0: son, see how does he run? Don't you never let a catch a bitch. You work undone, well, that the rich man liberty. If so, well, well done. When he died, I got him up. Oh, in hell, I said, Lord, you rock my soul. Why don't you rock my soul?
1: Why don't you rock my soul?